0: up on cottage cheese. Because, of course, they'll jack the price on anything that people want.
1: This is why you don't talk about things that are great. You keep it to yourself. Gatekeeping is a term for a reason.
0: Just like the Kraft build-at-home pizza kits, right?
1: You don't tell people about that.
0: Oh.
2: Ryder and Lisa on Play.